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2: 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Yeah, right, picture that with a Kodak. Or better yet, go to Times.

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1: Hey, what's up? 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
1: 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Can we go thrift shopping?
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1: Mr. Worldwide to infinity, you know the roof on fire. We gon' boogie, oogie, oogie, jiggle, wiggle, and dance like the roof on fire. We gon' drink drinks and take shots until we fall out like the roof on fire. Now, baby, get my booty naked, take off all your clothes and light the roof on fire. 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I tell them, baby, baby, baby, baby, baby, baby, baby, baby, baby, baby, I'm a fireball.

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1: 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Jennifer Lopez in David Guetta, Save Me Tonight.

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I tell him, baby, baby, baby, baby, baby, baby, baby, baby, baby, baby, I'm a fireball.

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